0: wish to interpret my defense of values and freedoms fundamental to our way of life.
1: These casualty figures were not as high as those expected.

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Yes, we could.

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It's all over now! It's all over now! It will never happen again! No! No! It will never happen again! It won't happen again! Never! Never! So maybe you're right, maybe you're wrong, but I...

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comes to the sharper chords. Face torn from flesh, second guess, my poorly clothed guess. And I bet you'd sneer at me were it not for fear. Empty promise veiled as vague threat, I hold you quite suspect. Circular thoughts can't help but be redundant. A punch of final breath which leaves disease corpse spores soaked onto its own wounds. One wonders what looms for us next. Texts from shattered tablets spoke of elaborate acts of passion. I for one am prepared to brandish arms to topple tarnished tyrants. Words leave lungs to stain papyrus. Bullets leave guns to quench our need for violence. Endless tragedy leaves me tired.

Bones leave lungs to stain papyrus. Bullets leave guns to quench our need for violence. Endless tragedy leaves me tired. Words leave lungs to stain papyrus. Bullets leave guns to quench our need for violence. Endless tragedy leaves me

0: troop sniper. My plight lies in lack of foresight. I should have known all I own would crumble, as has this giving stable mind, left with remnants of past which blurs as full wind blows. All now undone by the greedy voice within, bathed in the very sin of his father, the son in his image, now burnt into retina, none of us ever to forget.
1: Just a glass war.

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They made her do all the work while they painted their faces and admired themselves. Their father was away, and her only friend was the doll her real mother had given her with her blessing before she died. One day, the fire went out. Her stepmother was very angry. "Now look what you've done. You'll have to go into the wood and fetch fire from the Baba Yaga." And she pushed her out of the door and slammed it. Wasilisa walked for hours through the black wood, and just as Venus touched the horizon, she came to a path. The birds began to sing, and through the trees a man dressed in white

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She heard the sound of hooves again, and through a cloud of dust appeared a chariot drawn by winged horses. As it flew past, she saw in it a man dressed in gold, who looked straight ahead and

She journeyed on all that day until twilight, when she could make out in the distance a twinkling of lights, which became a cottage surrounded by a fence of little lights. As she got closer, she saw that each fence post was a bone, topped by a grinning skull, whose eyes glowed like dark coals.

Gentlemen on the guitar, Cody on the synthesizer, Dr. Space, hope you enjoyed the concert. And like you heard the last ones we played this year, all of us want to go to England in 3 weeks. We're playing England for the first time, tell your friends. It was a nice evening. It's a pity I heard, you know, that they're going to be closing this fucking wonderful place down. The people here are so wonderful, they allowed us to play. No, good, hopefully not. But, yeah, it's been wonderful to play here 3 times. Okay, great. That's a bad rumor then. That's great. So then maybe we will get to play here again another time. But thank you. Have a great 2019, and thanks for coming out and supporting us. It's been a fun tour. Sound man too. He works hard for us as well. As well as our merch person, Sabina, who's also videotaping, photographing, and yeah, we couldn't do the tour without her.

A child who might look like if you bit an extension cord standing in a shower pool of water. Struck by lightning, strangled with a spiral telephone cord. Hit with a clamp.

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Looking hence, is quite extensive. And for he may be the college educated, but I was acted test. My discovery, for instance, that if you jump and land on your back, your eyes will pop out of your head.

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I watched a just collected found in the desert. She planted the city.

paper, 1912. Listen to the story that I'm going to tell. 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

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Water couldn't break through. God with power in his hand showed the world it could not stand.

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And each individual group will determine where they're going to go in the future.

by candlelight, I find insight, fundamental movement. 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

0: Why does Leota swing and straddle the tired little Rhesus monkey, collecting figurines of Long Dog Silver, shish kebabbing the relatives of Rhesus monkey, who are see here say no evil, and you better follow this rule. I can't fucking read this, nor can I write them with the bad shocks in the Winnebago. 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

0: 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You weren't here. You didn't fucking lose it.
1: From Richmond, California, the boys.

0: Also, the pastor said, stop, preacher. The boy's trying to tell you something. I said, I can't understand it. He said, I'll interpret it. He said, that boy is telling you he was born blind. But when you prayed that prayer in the name of Jesus, the lights came on for the first time in 12 years, and now that blind boy can see. I didn't know this. And the next night, you couldn't get near that stadium. I never saw such a crowd in my life. 20,000 people outside that couldn't get in. The government sent over workers. I could tell them because I saw the guns that were in their coat pockets. I could see the bulging. And God even saved them and delivered them and set them free. This is what America needs. This is what Africa needs. This is what India needs. Trouble spots in the world. We don't need more government intervention. We need a Holy Ghost revival to let the world know that Jesus Christ is the same yesterday, today, and forever. It will bring life to a nation. I believe we're living in the hour when whole nations are going to come to Jesus Christ. Can you shout amen? I believe this with all of my heart. Hallelujah.
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0: Hotel 2116, Los Angeles Dock. Can you depart the left runway today?
1: Yeah, we're just gonna have to change our numbers.
0: Okay, go ahead and put that in for right now.
1: Okay.
0: Let me know when you're ready.
1: Okay.